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I just feel like you are natural, you know, like you just got something I like, you know. And I like what I like it when I like it.

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